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2: 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The lines of Pallavi are Velava Unnudan Melava.

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1: That was Rag Todi. Continuing with his vocal recital, Shri Rajendra Singh now presents Rag Alaiya Bilawal, in which he sings first a khayal set to Vilambit Ektal. The lyrics are Daiya Kahan Gaye Wo Log. This will be followed by the Chota Khayal set to Drut Teen Tal. The lyrics are Laadli Lal Phool Aavat.

we bring you a violin recital by T.H. Subramaniam. He is accompanied by Kuzhalmandam G. Ramakrishnan on Mridangam and G. Manohar on Kadam. 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